0: 262 Metro, custody tow.
1: 1-2-20.
0: Northbound Ramsey Boulevard, just north of Highway 10 in Ramsey. It's going to be for a Chevy Silverado. No license, no insurance, no registered owner.
1: Thank you, buddy.

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1: 637.
0: Myself and 473 will be cleared jail. Can you stack a second degree 56A and have Stillwater bring that vehicle to the DO, please?
1: May I verify?

0: 3927, 3921. 3-7. 4-1. Hi, shoplifter, 2199 Highway 36, Target. Cop arrested a shoplifter, male evaded security, ran into the parking lot. It's gonna be a white male, 13 to 14, white t-shirt, blue skinny jeans, tan hat. Got into a white pickup truck that's still in the parking lot. Correction, it looks like the vehicle left westbound on 11th and has a lawnmower in the bed of the truck.
1: Anyone have it?
0: 37, got it. 1907.

0: 5 to Metro. At 345 copies, can he give me a shout about the vehicle he has stopped on 94?
1: Did you copy 458 traffic? Negative, go ahead.
0: Hey, this is 510. I'm gonna shoot you myself. Just give me a shout real quick.
1: Copy, and if East Metro, if anyone has a trooper local available close, can I get a second car here or two?
0: What's your 20?
2: I got it.
0: Thank you, guys.
1: I copy. I'm West 94 at Neil. Parking fence. I'm gonna have a canine deployment here shortly if someone can stop.
3: 23 copies.

0: Jason 电话。
1: Jason 对。
0: Can you please test me that C345 is on the in, in route from the deal?
1: Okay, 那听妥了。

Because information only on throwing objects incident occurred northbound Highway 65 at Viking. Comes back with VA Flash of you, license plate, Frank Boy King 435, brake checking, swerving erratically, caught our car off, driving at a high rate of speed and driving on the shoulder. Information only at 1913.

0: 623, he's out of the car. He might be on the West Main.
1: Got it.
0: 1942. 50 cars for a truck topper in the lane southbound 35 at 260th.
1: 305, Burnsville.
0: 1914.

0: 3F is clear.
1: 4-Berry Ambulance 3, clear and available at 1915.
0: Fourteen. Couldn't happen to have another additional second car, would you?
2: Auto welfare check. 2078 Beam Avenue East, Maplewood Heights Park. Comment a male park is now feeling threatened. Unknown why. Male is doing meth. Comp is drinking. Male is going to be a Hispanic male, 23, 6 foot, average build. Unknown clothing.
1: SP-14 is by himself westbound 94 at Keats requesting a second car. 345 is eastbound 94 at the rest area requesting a second car.
3: 345 is also westbound. We're both westbound. 14 is just a little farther west of me.
0: And I am code 4, routine assigned.
3: Five, 623 can get 14.
1: Metro copy. Metro copy, 1916.
3: Fuck your Metro, can you attach me for 14 on it?
1: Well, 1916.

0: Center. Can you air on my last one, please?
1: Seven last four is 7429. From 1920. I have Woodbury with me. Anyone else in 22?
2: Copy, 532. You copy?
1: Hey,
2: 32.

0: Switzerland.
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0: 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Just a second.

0: 80.
1: Noise complaint, 2585 Ivy Avenue, apartment 213. Person in the unit is shouting, unsure what about.
0: 87 copies, PD.
2: 80 copies, PD.
1: 1923.

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1: What's your 20?
0: Eastbound Highway 10, coming up the Sunfish. Just had a bike pull by at 127. I'm trying to catch up to it. I haven't lit it up yet.

0: 911, you can go for 7-0.
1: Just info, there's a DOC impending, 3551 McKnight Road. On the football field, there's a male and female stumbling around, possibly intoxicated, have two juveniles with them.
0: 7-1, 2-1, copy.

0: Is it 169?
1: Nope, he's going eastbound past. Looks like he's slowing down.
0: Flying squadron area.
2: 1926.
1: He's starting to slow down. He's come up to 7th Avenue, still left lane.
2: Yep.
1: He is doing it again. Coming up to Round Lake.
0: Copy, just past 7.
1: Well, looks like he's starting to pick up a little speed and left lane still. Picked up speed, past Round Lake now.
0: Through 584. I'm not seeing anything. Give it a little bit of backup. Copy, is anybody east?
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0: Copy, I'm about half mile from Hanson.
1: We think he possibly exited to Hanson.
0: Copy, come out to Hanson. That gives it.
1: Copy. He is just taking an exit now, 2632, middle lane right now. Looks like he'll just move to the right to go northbound. He's at the top of the light, now going through. He is going to be going northbound on Hanson. Right, sir. Should be in the middle lane.
0: Copy, I'm behind him now. 18965 Mary William. 18965 Mary William.
1: Got it, 929.

0: 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He's debating whether he's going to take off or not.
1: I'm fine debating.
0: And he's pulling over at 119th.
1: Pulling over. Hanson 100.

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1: Sorry, Metro, I have an issue with my portable. I'm code 4.
0: Stopped in code 4, 1931.
2: Metro. 635. 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I'm not seeing it. I'm in route routine.
0: 9231.
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4: We'll be out with parties.
2: Yeah, I'll be out with parties.
0: Six 0511 361 0 those match a 2015 Chevy Malibu

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0: Can you show me clear what Hamlin 4 is transporting one to Regions?
1: Take clear ambulance 4 and route to Regions at 1933.
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0: 1941.
2: 2265, I replace 63 Tango.
0: Hey,
3: 41. 5184,
0: clear report.
3: 6-0, you should be good on that call. Give it 63, 65, and 6-1.
0: Copy. 5184, copy, clear, 1942.

0: where are you to?
1: 4477.
0: Got a fight. 319 Lavender Avenue East. Outside. Five people fighting.
1: 17 copy B. QB.
0: 1944.
1: Four, four, eight, seven. If you can clear the car support, it will be enough for the fair as well.
0: 34.
2: 34, 88, Tango. I'll be clear and I can go to the foot as well.
0: Thank you, 44.
3: .44-49.
0: .44-49.
3: I'll be clear report. That means the fight.

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0: Hopedale Station 1 AF, Woodbury Chief, respond to a BLS medical at the emergency room, 7115 Tamarack Road, room 5. Time is 1946.
1: 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time 1946, Area 498, engine 499, engine 494, and engine 497, 2090 County Road E West, Granite Falls Apartments, alarm sounding, Cross Street, 20th Avenue Southwest, and Windsor Court, Box 272, on fire off 5, time 1946.
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0: 2442 Rice Street, Little Canada. Across the street from the from trailer 188, there's a 68-year-old male slumped over in a motorized scooter.
1: Got it.
0: 1948.
2: 36, can you give it to me?
3: 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Box 399, on Firehouse 4, time 1948.
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0: Hi, domestic. 2256 Lois Drive. Cop's parents are fighting. Mom pushed dad. They're not separated.
1: 33, squad copy.
0: 1950.
1: I 34 Metro. Is your county in my location?
2: 1910.
1: Can you start a county car in my location? Routine, please.
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1: 1951, 448, 7 area. 1951, 348, 2 squadrons slow. Not seeing active fight. 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No active fighting, scene. 1951.
0: 44 for 9 on scene.
1: 1952.
2: Hey, two, I checked all the logs. I'm going to start not seeing anything. Should I check with Menemy and Adolphus?
1: Copy.

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1: Copy. Thank you.
2: Bonham United Station 1AF, Bonham United Chief, respond to a CO alarm at 205 Shamrock Drive. Time is 1952.

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0: 1954.
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2: Thank you, 1955.

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0: 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Can you say if you're K9 again?
1: 1935.
2: It's going to be 612-246-5773.
3: Thank you, thank you.
2: Not a problem, 1955.
1: That was level 21 for you at 1955.
3: Going in and out of consciousness, because medics kind of step it up.
2: I don't know.

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0: 2903. Be clear, report. You could put me back out on COT, please.
2: Thank you.

0: Five, 34.
1: Yeah, 1 hour here. I'm close for the moment, but we'll keep the car. Sound like our phone.
0: 90-59.
2: Perfect. Did you happen to see if Mom was in there as well?
3: I did not.
2: All right. Well, I think you seemed well enough to take care of the kid. He's smart enough to take an Uber, so I'm not so worried about it.
3: He's intoxicated, but not to the point that he can't care for his kids. He's good to go.
2: Perfect. All cleared out.
4: Everyone.
2: Could you please recode 2-way check welfare? I'm clear. Assisted.

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2: So this 1050 animal need a response. I just passed that vehicle.
1: 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They're just waiting for a tow.
2: Copy. Thank you.
1: Okay, copy.
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4: Arriving. Medium sized two story residential structure, nothing showing. Alpha Bravo Delta 5 will be out with the homeowner investigating, but Tender 1 as Jim recommends.
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2: Metro, is there a 30-year available car for the tow assist from that 1050 Animal Southbound 694 15th?
0: 542.
2: Thank you. 2005.

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1: Bavaria ambulance 3, clear and available, 2006.
2: I'm 10-6, and if you could start in that Alta Sway, I don't know if they'll need a room truck or what, but there's a significant portion of asphalt in the right lane all the way from a quarter mile before the exit all the way up the exit.
1: Copy, 20-07.

0: 10 cars crowded in the area and for one a driving complaint. Northbound 52 from the 109 just north of Hampton. Describe as a white SUV, Lincoln Robert John 086, does match on the 2018 Traverse out of Minneapolis. Vehicle is varying speed from the left lane, not letting people pass. Info 2007.
1: 534 Metro.
0: 534.
1: Can you add a vehicle VIN out of Wisconsin and Minnesota, please? 1 Franktown, Sam William, 31, Frank, 6, 2, Edward, Adam, 80776.
0: And what kind of vehicle should it be?
1: It's a Ford S350, and I have, based on the registration that I entered from the plate, I don't think they're going to line up.

0: dispatch, Shem out command.
1: Go ahead, command.
0: Well, P.D. Detector, Tender 1 will be here a little bit longer. I'll advise him up there.
1: Copy, faulty detector at 2009.

0: Do you want a read back or does it have to be that?
1: Read back, please.
0: So then comes back on a 2002 Ford F-350 red in color to a party out of Dresser, Wisconsin. Expiration 2024-12-03.
1: If you would mind taking a look at that BAM 7941 and just making sure those two don't line up, that I'm reading it correctly.
0: They do not line up.
1: Copy, thanks.

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0: Just checking your ETA.
1: 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I can step it up.
0: Yeah, if you would. Traffic can't figure it out. They ain't slowing down, and a couple of them have already went over my flares. I've got about a dozen out here, and they just can't seem to figure it out.
1: Gabby, if I come down that Runners Road, turn around and come back south, is that a good spot?
0: Yeah, you can take the Runners Road and hop right out to the cell phone lanes there.
2: Before, do you want me to see if Rosemont can start?
0: Yeah, I think it's their one squad, I guess.
2: Okay.

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0: Copy two. Yeah, what's up?
1: I swung by the Emerald Inn and Northern Air. Both of those are clear for his vehicle. I'll swing by the Cabin 61 and American. Is there any other places you think I should swing by?
0: At this point, no. Thank you.
2: Maplewood, medics are responding 1900 Trent Avenue, Maplewood Care Center, Unit 318 Alpha, a 79-year-old female, conscious breathing with a methadone overdose at 2021.
3: Room 22, 1900 Sharon Avenue East, Maplewood Care Center, overdose, Cross Street, Castle Avenue East, Box 471, on fire off 4, time 2021.

0: 号的小巴车。
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0: Do you remember who at Camaro registers to?
1: Yeah, she wasn't aware who it's registered to. She just knows it's not Robert or her. Tried to look into it. I can't find anything yet.
0: Okay. There is a dark color Camaro sitting on Holly. Like it's Fiend 6.
1: So the plate isn't anything with fun time or fun or anything?
0: No, but I think it looks to be dark blue. At the end of our conversation, I don't know if she couldn't recall the exact plate or what, but she kind of went back on time for fun.
1: Okay. Could you just take a photo of it and then look inside and see if you see anything that belongs to Robert?

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1: Grove 1AF clear, 2828. Don't have 152 exit. The driver is on the left side by the barrier.
0: Copy.
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1: Just for info, if you could relay this to MnDOT, 305 made contact with the responsible party, and they're also sending equipment out here to clean this mess up.
0: 10-4, 9-9.

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0: 339.

Washington 28, early marine, 1909. Unable to maintain, like, spring.

10 present information on driver's complaint. Hit a southbound 160 on a county road 101. Describes a black sedan with a non-Minnesota 28 partial match. Didn't come back. Higher speed, is driving erratically. 5-minute time delay. Information at 2040.

Girls Station 1AF, respond to an ALS fall at 6950 East Point Douglas Road South, apartment 32, time is 2042.

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2: Responding to 1700 Beam Avenue East, apartment 20, on a 80-year-old female having an anxiety attack at 2043.
3: Person, Cross Street, Kennard Street North, and South Lawn Drive North, Box 410, on fire box 4, time 2043, medic 321, and engine 323, 1700 Beam Avenue East, old and senior living, sick person. Cross Street, Kennard Street North, and South Lawn Drive North, Box 410, on Firebox 4, time 2043.

Medic 612, County Road B2 West and Fairview Avenue North, Hart, Box OV, on fire off score, time 2049. Medic 612, County Road B2 West and Fairview Avenue North, Hart, Box OV, on fire off score, time 2049.

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1: 635.
0: Northbound W before County Road E2. This would be a white passenger car on the right-hand shoulder waiting for a ballot.
1: 2050.
2: For both.
3: Not suspicious. 2266 Duluth Street North, Keller Flats. There's a vehicle in the parking lot flashing its headlights on the building for the last 45 minutes. It's going to be a small white SUV.
2: Squad's copy.
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0: for from my cabinet of TSU.
1: Twin Cities is going to cancel. There's a traffic over here. I'll also be taking the southbound 52 and enclosing it temporarily.
2: 23.
0: 421 Metro.
2: 421.
0: Evening, 10-8 shift.
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3: Seven o'clock.

Center 45 is phone a driving complaint. Last seen exiting to rush from northbound 35. It's still regard to pick up plate summer to zebra pole, yellow 370. Was driving down the middle of the lane to prevent RP from passing. Info 2056.

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2: 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I'll be 10-8.
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0: 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Milestone Road and Rice Street with Minnesota 1, Sierra November 354.
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1: Suicidal party who attempted to choke herself. Caller's daughter, she's currently in the living room. Medics are going to be en route.
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0: Transmitter no mail from Payne Stays, 2265 Snelling Avenue. Arrive. 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
2: 33.
1: 7750 Silver Lake Road. It's going to be apartment number 11. It's going to be for assisting medics with a 33-year-old female with abdominal pain. She is a Spanish speaker.
2: 33 medics going to bed.
1: I'll let them know.
2: 447, I'll be out with one.
1: I'll be out with one.
3: Engine 142, 670 Randy Avenue, behavioral emergency, stand by for police, Cross Street, Dale Street North, and Highland Drive, Box 250, on fire off 4, time 2107, Engine 142, 670 Randy Avenue, behavioral emergency, stand by for police, Cross Street, Dale Street North, and Highland Drive, Box 250, on fire off 4, time 2107.

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0: Main line and the ramp are cleaned up, and I will be at 10 a.m.

Metro 1070 caller's information on a driving complaint southbound 61 from 190th. Described as a pickup truck, unknown caller, unknown 28, tailgating and unable to maintain its lane. Information 2135.

Medic 342, Invention 343, 1715 Rosewood Avenue South, Hart, Cross Street, Kennard Street North, and Rosewood Avenue North, Box 500, on fire off 4, Time 2143, Medic 322, Invention 343, 1715 Rosewood Avenue South, Hart, Cross Street, Kennard Street North, and Rosewood Avenue North, Box 500, on fire off 4, Time 2143.

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0: met at 911, 4715 Wood Avenue, breathing problem Charlie, Cross Street, 2nd Street, and 3rd Street, Box 171, on fire off 4, time 2202, met at 911, 4715 Wood Avenue, breathing problem Charlie, Cross Street, 2nd Street, and 3rd Street, Box 171, on fire off 4, time 2202.
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0: Just confirming, was that a cancel for this call?
1: That's affirmative. The caller called back and stated that she no longer wants an ambulance.
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0: 181.
1: I'll be out with a 49er. Southbound 252 to South Humboldt.
0: Concord.
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1: 447
2: is. 91 hang up area of 2181 English Street within 17 meters. TC, here's the Monday Night Football recap.
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0: Assist Medic 1793 Beam Avenue in the Transit Center. Bus 2013, there's an adult male in the back seat, unresponsive to operator's attempts, possibly breathing, but his head is flopping. Transit's also in route.
2: And it's Tango copy. And it's Tango copy.
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0: Go ahead, Minnesota plate. Tom King Charles 134 to the call, and I'll be out with two that are house watching.
1: Yeah, 2019.

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0: I'll be en route to Ramsey County, 350, has the driver in the back of his squad and is 15 with one. Can you let Ramsey County know we're going to need a welcoming party?
1: 10221.

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1: It's not going to be a VR, it's going to be on the right shoulder, and a tower is in the lane. 2223.
0: Well, if that truck may get it from 100 to West Mount, we're going to have to flip it off.
1: Flip it down, Woody.
0: 10-4, thank you.
1: And the tire is going to be in the left exit lane for 394 West.
0: 10-4.
1: 10-4.
0: Paper cap 3, showing is clear and visible.
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2: Fire domestic, 1996, County Road D, David, Sidley Cove Apartments, apartment 324, ComSec's boyfriend is banging on the door for the last hour, refusing to leave. First name is going to be Tino, 30s, black male, 6'5", thin build, wearing a hoodie.
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5-0 and 70 collision, 400 driving complaint, RCD Storm 13, possibly went cell phone Nicholas. The truck is out, red Honda Sonata, Lincoln John King 388 does match on an 09 out of Fairbolt. Vehicle was unable to maintain their lane, speeding and almost hit the wall. And bullet 2236.

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0: Thirty-seven. 2258-810, please. Assisting medics for a medical alarm. 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Lockbox number is listed in the call, hanging on the screen door. And also stating that there is a cat in the house.
1: Got it.

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1: 1750 Kendrick Street North for a parking complaint of a vehicle parked for a couple of weeks. 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
1: I'm sorry, last watch, who's replacing 7-9? 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

0: information to North St. Paul Slavs, column heading 2485 Sepulveda Boulevard at the Franklin Park Apartments, second floor, for a disturbance of the downstairs neighbor yelling and screaming. Correspond, there's a history of this, and it's going to be a white male, 40s, average build, last name wearing unknown. Column heading 2252.
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0: 67 cars. Information from Ramsey on a motorcycle last seen eastbound 94 from Kellogg. Described as dark in color, unknown 28, traveling at speeds of over 100. Information 2253.
1: You have that on camera.
0: Negative.
1: Got it.
0: 2054.

10-70 cars in Florida driving complaint, northbound 35E from 62, a gray minivan. Tom Mariella 182 to match 108, Dodge Grand Caravan out of Maplewood. Unable to maintain that lane, almost hitting other vehicles. Import 2254.

0: 23.
1: Do we have the Ramsey officer that had the motorcycle in sight? Do we have whoever observed the motorcycle high rate of sleep?
0: Negative, it was just from our dispatch.
1: Copy. I have it right next to me. I'll follow him, see what's going on.

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1: 3937.
0: Call later, lost. Nothing seen, nothing heard. You can clear squads. Assist me. If you can change it to assist as well.
1: Copy, changing to assist and clearing assist 2258.

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1: Do we still have this Minuteman on camera?
0: I do. We're just going through the comments now. Looks like they're going to commit northbound 35E.
1: Coming up, what?
0: On the Gentech?

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Roseville Medical Response, 575 Transit Avenue West, diabetic problem, cross street, no cross street, Endale Street North, Box 431, on fire off 4, time 2304, Roseville Medical Response, 575 Transit Avenue West, diabetic problem, cross street, no cross street, Endale Street North, Box 431, on fire off 4, time 2304.

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0: Calling from the lines west on 90 flat mound.
1: 434-694 on white bear.
0: 23
3: 10. 643, I just went through that area. There were no codes.

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0: 2060 9th Avenue East, Cedar View Commons, 2nd floor, for what's coded as a welfare check. Brother told the comp that he was going to harm the comp's family again 2 days ago, was just released from prison and requesting a check on the children and the mother, who

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1: What?
0: I don't recall. Do you know if Bobby Lauer's pickup has a blackout plate? Alright, thank you.
1: The vehicle Rob's supposed to be in will have blackout plates. Either in that one vehicle, the Camaro, or his motorcycle.
0: Yep, I was just seeing a truck leave and I thought it might be her. But if it has blackout plates, it must not be.
1: She's parked on the road here. She's not in the lot. Unless she takes a different vehicle.
0: Good enough.

0: know that her leaving right now.
1: Yeah, I think so. Yeah, I think so. Wait, you're still, we're half 150, it looks like?
0: Yeah, it should be Tom, David, Tom, 229.
1: Get behind it and see.
0: Following it from a distance might not be a bad idea. She said the location might follow it or.
1: Yeah, I think it probably is. She's cooking down 61 though, and taking a second to catch up.
2: Don't stop her, Kyle.
1: You just don't, correct?
2: Unless you think Robertson, they don't stop her.

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1: Thank you.
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4: 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I'll probably hang out here for another 10 minutes or so. 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
1: Goodnight.
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2: With Tom, Mary, Yellow, 518. There's a cops alert for check welfare. We'll see if it's occupied here.
3: 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Squad starts in 1980, Berkeley.
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0: Anyone 70 is occupied and male sleeping.
1: Copy, vehicle is occupied and male is sleeping.
4: 7-1, I'm alright.

0: 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It looks like he just left 10 days ago after an argument. Nothing else was mentioned.
1: Yeah, I'll go through that info. Thank you.

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0: 1285 Cope Avenue East at the Holiday gas station for a welfare check of a female inside the vehicle moving with no one else inside at pump 2. It's going to be a black four-door sedan, Foxtrot Victor Union 226, coming back as a black Ford Taurus.
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1: For 21.
0: Do you have this on camera at all?
1: Kind of, but it's far away.
0: Copy, so you don't have him coming out of their car?
1: Negative.
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1: 29.

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0: Make sure Ambulance 3 has clear and canceled by the RP. The patient is refusing to see us.
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0: Southbound Century Avenue and County Road D, David. Show me the camera, there's an obstructed plate. We'll grab it in a second.
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0: I'll be out with Tom George, Adam 367, inside the U.S. storage parking lot after hours.
1: And 172, I copy U.S. storage, 1828, purple, at 58 minutes.

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1: Have you started 2485 Southwest Boulevard, Franklin Fire Department, Unit 430, for a disturbance. 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
0: And 5182, my apologies, there is video confirmation. One person outside in a black and white, unable to tell if it's male or female, white t-shirt. Gate 2 and 3 are on Commerce and have a lockbox.
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Stephanie Cruzen, pulling a driving complaint westbound 55 from 52. Discovers a white sedan on Zone 28, almost hit the barrier, unable to maintain their lane, got the caller off. Info at 115.

0: to 180.
1: Dixie Anthony and County save a few cars. Sounds like we have an active copper theft. In the northwest corner of the structure, throwing copper over the fence. 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
0: Copy. Additional squad for the search. 1500 Highway 36.
1: And next squad here will take out on 36. 36 and Snelling. It's more than likely where they're tossing.
2: 2160, you can send it, and I'll be in route with the drone.
3: 6920, I'll be in route.
0: Copy.
1: And 5385, if you can continue to give updates, it's on the phone direct with security.
4: Yeah, 85, just so everyone's on the same page. It's more than likely a white male wearing a white t-shirt with a backpack believed to be alone. However, yesterday, similar occurrence with two suspects throwing over copper on the northwest corner. Earlier, had ran to the east, likely is sticking around that existing structure. Is that where most of the copper is going to be?
0: White male, white t-shirt with backpack, northwest corner at 119.
1: I mean, let's just hold the perimeter on and we'll put a couple drones up. And info, it's going to be a structure inside the handling fence with the blue covering. It's the new State Patrol site here.
0: Copy. Structure inside the chain link fence with the blue covering.
1: And 5180, can you have a state just pull the cameras up and watch on 36?
0: Avram.
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2: You guys have all seen empty squads. Word it out.
0: Copy, I'll show you in route.
1: 5180, I'll be at the southwest corner of the structure. I'm on Commerce.
0: Copy, southwest corner of the structure.
6: And 5181, drone launch from the target parking lot.
0: Copy, drone is launched.
2: 6905 to 5180. We have four squads coming in the area at the same time. Where would you like this?
4: 85 will take one to the east with me to take the, or this county squad is going to come over here to the north, northeast corner.
1: See, Anthony, if you want to spread out, maybe take one on the west side and maybe two of you on 36. Okay. And 5385, any more updates on live video feed?
4: Negative. The updates are all coming from still images, but based off the last ones, the owner of the construction company still believes they're on site.
1: Copy. If you could just confirm that timeline. Yesterday they were on a 20-minute delay.
4: Hey, five of the cars. The photos are instant, and the last update was 0105. However, he passes by a certain camera going to and from grabbing copper and has not passed by it again, but it's possible that he avoided it.

0: Copy. B2, where are you at right now?
1: Cincinnati, Joe, yeah, 2 running south. Southeast corner.
0: The drone can get above that. I think the next car is coming in on the south on Commerce.
1: Are they running within the property? Both in there, inside the property. Drone, head first target.
2: Copy. 2 suspects running south on the southeast corner in the property.
1: Hey, fine, they're going to see us over here pretty easily, just FYI. Drone, head southwest. Southwest towards target.
3: When I got a large sheet signature, it appears to be the suspect laying down on the northeast corner. Right up against the fence, by 36.
1: Honey squad, come in. Continue west. Keep going. Keep going. That's 50 yards, though.
0: 5180, I got one prone out on the other side of the fence. So the one laying down is in front of me 10 feet, and at the southwest corner of the structure, let's try and find the other one in there with the drone.
2: Copy, one prone out, one still outstanding.
4: 4479. 4479. You can send me that shot's fired. I'm in the area. I believe it's fireworks. Copy with the squad back.
5: 4449.
4: Copy. And just so everyone is aware, it's for a shot's fired. 1665 County Road B Bravo. Counts that they heard 2 shots and then a third while on the phone. One second.

0: 4479.
1: Go ahead. Just heard another bang go off. I do believe it's coming from Sherwood Park. I'll go check the area.
2: Thank you, Wolfram. I'll be with him shortly.
3: Copy.

0: 7391-10-4. Reported a child abuse, 3200 Whitebury Avenue, Docks Landing. Female left the child in the vehicle, is currently inside the bar. Child's been in the car for 25 plus minutes, is 3 to 5 years old. Black, mother is a black female, 25 to 30, high five, slick back up.
1: Thank you, Cody.
2: 7-4, I copy you and show me how to see the female's vehicle description.
0: If I will have TC get one.
2: Four 479, I copy the update and clear all squads report.
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1: I copy.
0: 120.

0: 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Go ahead. You had King David X-ray 708. Child inside appears to be sleeping.
1: Captain, please.
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0: 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Have a good night.
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0: 4449 and 4453. It's going to be 1996 County Road D, and I looked up for previous. It's going to be apartment 324 for a domestic. Female says her ex is pounding on the door, and caller has not opened the door. No contact has been made. His name is Tino, 30-year-old black male. Caller has no description of what he's wearing. Unknown if he arrived in on foot or with the vehicle.
1: 4-9, copy.
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0: I'll be out with the mail on the third floor staircase.
1: Stay at 154.
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0: Oh, wait.
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0: Engine room 31, and engine room 21, 5580 Albine Street. CO detector sounding with symptoms. Cross Street, Harris Drive, and Oakwood Drive. Box 36, on fire off 5, time 157. Engine room 31, and engine room 21, 5580 Albine Street. CO detector sounding with symptoms. Cross Street, Harris Drive, and Oakwood Drive. Box 36, on fire off 5. Time 157.
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0: Dispatch, I'm in Amazon.
1: Come on, I'm in ambulance, one.
0: Are we going to the main entrance or inside door, do we know?
1: Alarm, so we don't have any info as to where exactly it's for a fall detection.
0: How do you think it'll ensure we contacted that? We'll stop at the main office, thank you.

0: That'll be the end of this one. Copy's canceled. I'll need to turn it off.
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1: Negative.
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1: 221.

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0: It's going to be 9900.
1: What is it?
0: 222.

0: four for sure now.
1: Century in Hawthorne. A caller is calling from 37th Century, says they can hear a male and female arguing, unsure of what townhouse stated. They believe it's the same couple that ended up with husband shooting at wife.
0: Someone I'm dropping to you.
2: Century, copy right there, Lydia.
1: 24.

0: 4475.
1: Or officers en route to Century and Hawthorne. Male drives a dark colored Durango.
0: Copy. Dark colored Durango.
2: 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I believe it'll be 2736 on 40.

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1: Corporate.
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1: Appreciate it. Thank you.
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0: 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It's going to be to check on a staff who normally works there, whose car is at the store, but there you found no evidence of the staff being at the store.

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0: an iPhone crash notification, eastbound 94, just south of Long Island.
1: 86 Retro.
0: 24.
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0: 3637 Bel Air, it's permit 305. We have a 17-year-old. He's pretty agitated and may have taken too much caffeine.
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about 50 years of Concord, discrepancy for myself with a white cab and a white trailer. Ms. Schneider is the company on the side, trailer number Adam Lincoln Williams, 228656. 1128 Olden Road, Hazard, Don, going 75 miles an hour. That's all 301.

0: Do we know which direction semi was going?
1: They're just making it for the Lafayette. I can let you know when they cross the bridge.
0: Copy.
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0: 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I'm beyond position.
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1: 5184 on east.
0: Yeah, I was just wondering if somebody was copying west. But I'll advise that my call. Never responded.

Lake Elmo Station 1, Rescue Lake Elmo. She's here needed for a level A unconscious. 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
0: Clear Joe, can I have a third degree 56A, a 29P, and can you have TC pull the plates?
1: Copy, 356.

0: 4, 21 Metro. Can you put me out on a traffic stop with Nora, Union Nora, 226, 7th and Payne? It's a vehicle and a bunch of roadway cones.
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0: 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It's going to be a 50 medics. It's a 91-year-old unable to stand.
1: HMS,
0: for 27.

Rescue 611, 2590 Road Town Court North, Vista 5th, Cross Street, No Cross Street, and County Road C West, Box 430, on fire off score, time 427, Rescue 611, 2590 Road Town Court North, Vista 5th, Cross Street, No Cross Street, and County Road C West, Box 430, on fire off score, time 427.

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Medic 612, 2730 Herschel Street North, the Harbor at Twin Lakes, Hart, Cross Street, County Road C West, Box 396, on fire off 4, time 443. Medic 612, 2730 Herschel Street North, the Harbor at Twin Lakes, Hart, Cross Street, County Road C West, Box 396, on fire off 4, time 443.

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0: Good morning, Fabio.
2: Seventy cars for pedestrian, southbound 35 Yellow Canada.
1: 421, 5 and 62.
0: Pavian.
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1: Go on.
0: He's walking northbound on the way up from eastbound 694 to southbound 35E.
1: Cover.
0: Battle 3.

0: responding to 2785 Piper Avenue North via dialysis, room 201, on a 6-year-old male conscious breathing with severe pain. I will say.
1: Amadax Avenue East, box 411, on fire off 4, time 507, medic 321, 2785 White Bear Avenue North, to be the dialysis, sick person, cross street, Mesabi Avenue East, Amadax Avenue East, box 411, on fire off 4, time 507.

0: Verizon.
1: I'm here in Little Canada. Where are they at now?
0: They're still on that ramp, eastbound 690 Florida, southbound 35 East.
1: Over.
0: In Ramsey County, that was on this one.
1: Over.
0: 5-9.

0: Frank English and Tate.
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1: Silver Lake Road, apartment 212 for a 74-year-old coughing.
0: 33, medics can advise.
1: I'll let them know.
0: Sixty-nine, 21.
1: It's going to be 1070 33rd Avenue Southeast. It's going to be for a 32-year-old female with blurred vision and tight chest.
0: Medics can advise.
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0: 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Please stay off. 10-8 for shift. 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Good morning, Papa Diva.
1: 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It's time for shift. Good morning.
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1: 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Good morning.
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0: 10-8 says good morning.
1: 150.
2: It's
1: Joe. 380.
2: Kenny, good morning.
1: Good morning, 559. Morning,
3: 559. Lieutenant Schiff, good morning.
1: Good morning, 559.
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Southbound Metro. 6-7. Northbound and southbound lanes were checked. UTL on the pedestrian. It might be a worker. It is a construction area. I'll be 10-8 for now. Captain 6-31.

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0: Yes, but it is a stolen vehicle. I will confirm it.
1: Address 416, you're confident officer safety? Address 416, you copy that, officer safety?
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0: 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I'm code 4 here.
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0: 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Morning. Morning. 6:48.
1: Tyron E. Echo Sentry on a recovered property for a 4-inch knife in the middle of the intersection.
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1: 648.

0: Central 4450 cars for a tire in the lanes on the ramp from northbound 77 to Cliff Road.
1: 6-14-35 Elon O'Connor.

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City training. 1-653. Metro. 90. 10-8 over 10. Good morning. 1-653.

0: 1050 northbound 35, just north of County Road 60 in Lakeville.
1: 614.
0: 54?
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1: Okay. 2137 Berg, first off from auto that occurred overnight.
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0: Metro 44 6-0 cars for a 1050 westbound 94, just east of Kellogg.
1: 63394, 120. 707.

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0: Right, see, you're in the area. I got a crash, West 94, Kellogg area.
1: In Rome.
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have in mind, so I'm pretty sure that's the same one that 633 is into right now. 10-4, coming at it from Mounts. Copy, 7-10. Metro, is there any available cars to assist 10?

0: 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I'm on 94 and Victoria eastbound. Where is the 10 location?
1: Is an E and east side would be closer.
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0: 633, yeah, looks like it's going to be a 1050. You know, he's requesting medics, and we don't have a lot of info. He is south of County 30 on Nicholas Road. 451 is off there.
1: I'm close.
0: Attaches there. We're starting local too. It's been getting a lot of info on this one.

0: 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I'm going to move him off to the Sears lot, Iberian.
1: Copy.
0: Ability.
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0: Ability.

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1: 614.
0: You get a light this crash. I'll be 10-8.
1: Copy. They still want medics precautionary?
0: Yes.
1: Copy that, sir. 722.

for some of the cars. Information on the driving complaint. Last seen southbound on Highway 100 from 394. Vehicle discovers a white Honda. License plate, Sam King 432. Does come back to a 2015 Nissan Rogue in Colorado Prior Lake. Vehicle was described driving recklessly, honking horn, tailgating. Information at 726.

Zero Cars information only on Drive and Play, last seen west of 94 from the Lafayette. Blue Volkswagen, Edward 11, Edward Mary, just come back to a 2000 Passat, blue in Colorado, Welch. Give me the caller's lane, almost off the road. Info only, 727.

Medic 612, 2727 Victoria Street North, Estates of Mintville, unconscious, Cross Street, Woodhill Drive West, and Orchard Lane West. 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

makes out a driving complaint last seen eastbound 94 from Manning, described as a white pickup truck hauling a trailer with brush in the back. Unknown 28, reporting party said that the taillights of the trailer were not operating. Information at 734.

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0: cars to dispatch an injured animal eastbound Highway 7 from Old Market Road in the median.
1: 161, what's that clear?
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0: 4492. 4492.
1: 3501 Wayfair on a suspicious male was stopped by staff with a toy gun. Looks like a short barreled rifle with an orange tip. He's been asked to leave. He's not leaving. He's currently in a Ford Fusion facing eastbound in the passenger seat of a black SUV. White male, 6'2", black clothes.
2: 3561, I'm clear in the area.
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numbers for pedestrian working in the lane. I believe it's West 94 to West 394. Down first, I'm pretty excited.

Arisha Cruz Quadriga, across on Consulate on Monoka County for weapons involved attempted kidnapping. Dodge Durango 2015, black and color, unknown plate. Officer safety, a firearm was implied but never seen. Info for Squad Chicken Left House 746.

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0: 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Conducted a gray HRV to a party at a St. Paul's. Weaving through traffic, honking at people sensing it.
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0: northbound to Stone out of Montana, North 35, like County 46, if anybody's in the area, it says.
1: 6-5, I'm not sure. I'm kind of close. I could catch up to them.
0: Copy, I'll catch you. Lieutenant, copy. Yeah, I'll get the common channels all.

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2: 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Engine 121, 5919 Centerville Road, Presbyterian Homes North Oaks, 6 person, Cross Street, Wilkinson Lake Boulevard, and County Road J, Box 17, on Firebox 4. 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

Woodbury Ambulance 1 with Station 1, Oakdale, Station 1F, respond, ALS abdominal, possible bowel blockage, 1128, Renata Way North, timeout is 808.

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0: 79th Avenue, Unit 207, on a recovered property of a pistol maintenance found cleaning out an evicted tenant's apartment.
1: 269, copy.
0: 817.

After 70 cars, information on the driving complaint last seen southbound 169 from Pioneer Trail. Vehicle described as a yellow semi, unknown 28. Caller describes vehicle's brakes were on tractor, appear to be smoking. Information at 822.

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0: 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Caller believes that a subject with the cops alert is in her apartment.
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0: 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For the plate, I know it's probably got the RA on the right side that goes perpendicular. What's the plate before leaving out the RA?
1: I'll look at my notes.

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0: 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I'm running all 50. The code HLC used for this one is not running, so I'll do all 50 for it quick.
1: Sounds good, thanks.

Small cat. Ramp from northbound 35W to eastbound 94. Nothing seen on camera. Information at 8.

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0: 3460 cars for debris, southbound 35E, just north of Roselawn.
1: 603, Mayor.
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1: I'm sorry, go ahead.
0: Just checking, you're still good, sir.
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0: 836.

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1: Second, 804.
0: Which entrance would they like us to go to at the courthouse?
1: They said it was community services and that somebody would be waiting at the elevator.
0: Copy. We'll go in the county courthouse entrance on the south side of the building, see if we can find them.

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Medic 921, 3666 East County Line Road, The Lodge at Wayfair, Fall Injury, Cross Streets, Dillon Court, and Mitchell's Court, Box 295, on fire off score, time 8:45, Medic 921, 3666 East County Line Road, The Lodge at Wayfair, Fall Injury, Cross Streets, Dillon Court, and Mitchell's Court, Box 295, on fire off score, time 8:45.

0: I'd argue that Parsley is to count on that left lane there under Victoria.
1: 10-4, if you can spare a first truck, I'll take them and try and move it, flip it at Lex.
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0: three swans in the right ditch southbound side of the eastbound road. Maybe three swans doing swan things. Information at 847.
1: I have a medical pending 3666 East County Line. It came in on a medical alarm. 69-year-old male fell and hit his head.
0: That actually was bad.

0: both of us.
1: 1700 English on a harassment, the phone call request.
0: Got it.
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1: Your caller 3388 Glen Oaks Avenue. They found some mail at Jansen and Glen Oaks. They're requesting squad to pick up.
0: I'll be in there.
1: 849.

0: southbound Century at 694.
1: Southbound 484 Bailey.
0: 852. Six heavy.
1: 10-8 unit transfer, no time.
0: 852.
2: Copy.

0: 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Planes are clear. I got him off the Lex.
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0: evening, guys. For a person trying to chase a dog, the swan's off the road. Southbound 169 from 101.
1: 260.

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1: Go ahead.
0: This is for over hours. I'm on North 100 on the right shoulder at Highway 55, 1028 Minnesota Plate, Tom Frank, yellow, 897. Should be a blue Chevy Malibu.
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0: for 1050 eastbound 94 from 494.
1: 350.
0: 93.

vehicle has information on a driving complaint last seen westbound 94 from Rural Parkway. Vehicle described as a white Chevy sedan. License plate Sam Adam Adam 371 comes back to a 2021 Chevy Equinox white in color in Minneapolis. Vehicle described swerving between lanes, can't maintain lane. Information at 917.

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1: Not 18.
2: Can you tell where they passed? It is 2515 Jameson Avenue. I'm clear with the report.

175. Can you please associate two more traffic stops? Copy, was that two more, sir? For now, just two. Copy that, 992.

3450 cars information on a driving complaint last seen northbound 77 from Cliff Road, described as a white Kia Coupe. Unknown 28 vehicle seen weaving through traffic, traveling at high speeds. Information at 928.

0: zero gross cars in the area. Information on driving to lane west 94. Sounds like it exited somewhere in the area by Dale. On Black Jeep Trackhawk, Lincoln, Robert Edward Zebra, 4 X-ray, 4 does come back to us. 2017 Grand Cherokee Blackhawk out of Hugo. Speeding, cut in front of cars, and brake checking. Info, 930.
1: In the airspace travel point. Suspect vehicle left the unit westbound Rockford from 494 and a gray Nissan unknown temporary tag on the back was following the caller since the Maple Grove split, recording her driving aggressively. They're separated and

0: Medic 911, 4615 2nd Avenue, Benedictine Residence, Hart, Cross Street, Eugene Street, and Florence Street, Box 171, on Fire Ops 4, Time 935, Medic 911, 4615 2nd Avenue, Benedictine Residence, Hart, Cross Street, Eugene Street, and Florence Street, Box 171, on Fire Ops 4, Time 935.
1: 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I just can advise on that medical.
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1: Copy, and there was a medical transport on the 24th, just for squad info.
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0: cars to check on a 49er that set up a tent along the ramp from Broadway to northbound 35E.
1: 68 Green Valley. 152 Pascal.
0: 948.
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0: 30 cars up out of the stall, West 94.
1: Hi guys, mission light eastbound 94 from 101. Described as a 5-star trucking, truck number 128, going double trailers. Can't maintain its lane, almost as a caller. My pointed his finger gun at her, 9 at 51.

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0: Delta Letter Station 1 Fire, respond 606 Northland Avenue for smoke coming from the back of an oven, no visible fire. They're evacuating. Timeout is 10-11.
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1: 8104, go ahead.
0: GMP's are over hours, northbound 35E, north of Wagon Wheel,

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1: 8104, go ahead.
0: TMB's are over hours, northbound 35E, north of Wagon Wheel, Minnesota 28, Zebra, David Adam 103, Chevy Impala.
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Stillwater, this is an all call for 606 Northland Avenue for a possible oven fire. Just smoke scene, no flames. They are evacuating. Time is 10:13.

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0: You can show me arriving. Two-story residential structure. It is evacuated. No smoke seen from the Alpha side. You can show Chief 2 as Northland Command.
1: Copy. On scene, two-story residential structure. They're evacuated. No smoke from the Alpha side. Chief 2 is Northland Command. Time is 10:14.

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They need your assistance for a patient that weighs 260, unable to walk on her own. 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

0: pictures of them. 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
1: 7-4. 7-24.

Posting about 4, go last seen with 136 in Vail. White Toyota sedan. George Robert Yellow 319 goes back to 16 Malibu to Aquaria, Maplewood. Pass on the shoulder, traveling at high speed. Time is 10:30.

0: flight North 52 from the North Jackson Highway, picked up a black Ascent, Person 28 of Adam, David Adam, Zebra, Ida, Ocean, Nora. Just come back to a 2012 Hyundai Ascent out of New Brighton. Unable to maintain lane, onto the shoulder. Info 1039.
1: And 44th and Columbia Heights, it was a grayish green SUV. Stoplight unknown, time delay, information at 39.

0: The Frisbee 602.
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0: 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Looks like they didn't find anything.
1: Yeah, thank you.
0: 743.

drank my E62 from 34th described as a Santa Fe, darker blue in color. Blake given Sam, I can say I'm 398, just coming back to a 2025 model out of Minneapolis. Speeding with your traffic, sounds like it may have exited 34th. Info 1045.

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0: You can show Newport Engine 1 clear at 3rd Avenue. You can keep Chief 1 on the call. I'll be following the ambulance out to United.
1: 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Engine 1 is clear at 10-2.

0: 44921.
1: Metro 4450, card of information on a driving complaint last seen southbound 13 from Nicolet Avenue, described as a blue Honda Civic, newer model, plate similar to Sam Adam David 972, vehicle was seen traveling at high speeds and cutting through traffic, information at 1051.

0: Metro 30 car to move a down sign that's partially in the lane on the ramp from West 36 to South 694.
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0: 10259, it's just over the fog line right at the beginning of the ramp in the apex there for you.
1: Apex.
0: 10-53.

Cosgrove Station 1, fire, respond to an alarm beeping on and off, and then beeps again, on and off. There just goes a fire alarm. 6655 Bluestem Lane South. Time is 10:55.

0: Blueberry, New England 4, respond. 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
1: Go ahead.
0: Montana was a small two-story residential structure with nothing showing from Alpha Bravo Delta. We'll be out investigating. We'll be in the offensive strategy, continue assignment. We'll have Blue Sim command.
1: The small two-story residential structure, nothing shown, Alpha Bravo Delta side, opposite strategy, and continuing assignment. You are Blue Stem Lane Command. Time is 11:03.

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1: Also.
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1: 260.

Bureau cause information on a driving complaint last seen southbound 52 from Wentworth Avenue, described as a black Cadillac SUV. Minnesota 28 of Tomboy Charles 470 comes back to a black Cadillac SRX out of South St. Paul. Vehicle seen brake checking, cutting off other vehicles and making rude gestures. Information at 1106.

Very Chief, Oakdale Ambulance 1, respond 576 Dielenberg Drive, Mental Health Systems, on a person in crisis, DLS, cooperative, time is 11:06.

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0: 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Stage in the parking lot till scene is secure. 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

Rescue 611, Medic 612, Engine 631, and Battalion Chief 606, 1754 Maple Lane West, possible DOA, Cross Street, Aldine Street North, and Wheeler Street North, Box 366, on follow-up 4, time 11:30, Rescue 611, Medic 612, Engine 631, and Battalion Chief 606, 1754 Maple Lane West, possible DOA, Cross Street, Aldine Street North, and Wheeler Street North, Box 366, on follow-up 4, time 11:30.

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0: 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Mom passed away sometime overnight.
1: 82, copy.
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0: Avevi 26. 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Harassment report at 1845 Cuyahoga Boulevard. 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
0: 136.

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2: On a pending assault at 2730 Herschel Street in the office, a resident hit the caller in the face just now. We have a pending 911 hangup at that same location as well.
1: Copy. I'll start that way.
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0: 267. Medical 125 Little Canyon Road West, Suite 115 at the chiropractic office. 30-year-old female constipating, 32 weeks pregnant, passed out during her appointment.
1: Good.
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0: 2267, you clear?
1: Copy, thanks.
0: 1-3-4.

Rescue 6 11, 2730 Herschel Street North, the Harbor at Twin Lakes, assault. Stand by for police. Cross Street, County Road C West, Box 396, on fire off 4, time 11:45. Rescue 6 11, 2730 Herschel Street North, the Harbor at Twin Lakes, assault. Stand by for police. Cross Street, County Road C West, Box 396, on fire off 4, time 11:45.

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1: We're 60 cars for pallets in the lanes of the ramp from East 1694 to South 135 East.
2: What's that we're working on?
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2: Is he texting, or is he staying on 94?
0: I hope he's staying on 94. He's probably about 5 ahead of you.
2: I don't know. Just trying to get around these trucks.
0: I was up quite a bit here at Hemlock.

0: brightly.
1: Jerry, I am just getting close to him.
0: Perfect, I see you there. He's right behind that tanker truck, finally.
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1: Rosalind and Beaumont, Uniform Fox Echo 788.

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0: engine 499, and engine 497, Interstate 35W and Highway 88, southbound 35W HW 88, vehicle fire, box 304, on fire off 5, time 11:50, engine 499, and engine 497, Interstate 35W and Highway 88, southbound 35W HW 88, vehicle fire, box 304, on fire off 5, time 11:50.
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0: Tommy Parshford, 1050 southbound 494 from Valley View Road.
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0: 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And if so, can you add it to the call?

145 Echo, Christ, my strong claim, up on 94 from 394, possibly. White Pacific on North Carolina plate, Robert King David, 6835. On city streets, leaving through traffic, ran a red light, almost caused multiple crashes, no follower, slow down.

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1: 360 cars,
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1: Eagle Fire is clear of E-1014 with 1 mile off the freeway.
0: 10-4, close 24.
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kind of driving to like South 280 from Tutorial. Scrap is a gray Toyota van with an unknown 28. Sorry, almost hit the other vehicles, varying speeds. Unknown possible Georgia plate, actually. And 12:23.

25 Michelle Quinn with 135W. Caller state from Block 46 Street on a red Toyota, a dark colored passenger car. A non-make model or a plate that were whizzing through traffic at 100 miles an hour. 1225.

0: Car is only available for POR northbound 169 from 19.
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1: Traffic. 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

0: 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I'm 62 now on the tow truck double loaded. 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
0: 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I'm 10-6.
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9322, 1793 Duluth Street North, 6 person, Cross Street, Robinson Avenue East, Emerson Avenue East, Box 528, on fire off score, time 1242, 9322, 1793 Duluth Street North, 6 person, Cross Street, Robinson Avenue East, Emerson Avenue East, Box 528, on fire off score, time 1242.

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Bigamo Station 1 Rescue, respond with Lakeview, who's going to stage until seen secure. A party that is unconscious, believed to be very intoxicated, and they didn't know if they wanted to cancel or not. So deputies going, Lakeview's going to go to stage for information. Time is 12:52.

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1: Afton, 12-6. Metro 4460 approach for 1050 eastbound 94 at St. Peter.
2: 6-0, Tana.
1: 12-6. Information on a driving complaint last seen southbound 61 from County Road 8 in Hugo, described as a white panel van, plate similar to Edward Yellow David 1529. Vehicle seen swerving over lane lines. Information at 1257.

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2: 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Medic 941, 2681 Rock Place, Fall Injury, Cross Street, Glen Avenue, and Lakewood Avenue, Box 264, on Firehouse 4, Time 1300.

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2: ...1595 Highway 36 West, Dick's Sporting Goods, Fall Injury, Cross Street, County Road B2 West, and Savview Avenue North, Box 456A, on fire off 4, time 1302, Medic 612, 1595 Highway 36 West, Dick's Sporting Goods, Fall Injury, Cross Street, County Road B2 West, and Savview Avenue North, Box 456A, on fire off 4, time 1302.

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Big Park Station 1 Rescue, respond with Lakeview, 5450 Nolan Parkway, Unit A, 207, on a 95-year-old male fell in the bathroom, been there since 5 a.m. They're trying to get me further info. 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

0: blocked on the ramp from southbound 494 to Lake Road.
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2: 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They said about 15, 20 minutes. 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

0: Lake Amole Rescue, engine 11. Per 1263, it says have medics EMS pull up to the dirt driveway. It's the last house on the right. 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

0: Firefighter Roster 2532 Woodland for a 42-year-old female conscious breathing having a seizure at 1334. And Beaufort Squad County side for a bit 1334.
1: Avenue East, seizure, Cross Street, Solera Avenue North, and Lake Street North, Box 384, on follow-ups 4, time 1334, Medic 321, and Engine 323, 2532 Woodland Avenue East, seizure, Cross Street, Solera Avenue North, and Lake Street North, Box 384, on follow-ups 4, time 1334,

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2: Kings County Line Road, the Lodge at White Banner, fall injury, cross street, Dillon Court, and Mitchell's Court, box 295, on fire off 4, time 1336.
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Cottage Grove Ambulance, long respond to 6900 East Point Douglas Road South, Unit 3 on a BLS sick party. Time is 1340.

50 cars for a vehicle traveling at extremely slow speed eastbound 62 at 77. 67. We got it on camera. I'll get you the event 1346.

0: 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Who's on this clear level?
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0: looks like old Armando O2 of Sonata out of Minneapolis. That was their cheese address. 1938 the year.
1: Thank you.

Cosgrove, Maintenance 1, respond 8754 Grosse Pointe Avenue South on the LS party. 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
1: 10-7, have a good afternoon. 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
1: 1610.
2: Same traffic.
1: Have a good night, 1400.

0: 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Yeah, 380. I have SMB a second. Both of them pulled into the ping, the MRI parking lot for you. I just put that as the location.
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1: Copy, I'll leave the 52 and pending frame at.
2: 7603, yeah, I got that. Damn, what's up, Nancy?

0: going to be blocking. It's going to be southbound 52, right at Concord.
1: 53, Maryland.
0: 1430. So if he is 1430.

0: 1887, County Road D, David, on a TOC for a black sheep in the parking lot, reporting two people having sex inside.
1: Yes, John P. 872 traffic.

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Unknown 28. Driving in the middle of both lanes. I know they both have recent 14 points.

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0: I preempted and it's gone. Can you please give me back the original crash at 94 and 280, not the hit and run?

Stillwater Station 1 fire, respond for fire alarm sounding at 1451 Greeley. PD on scene, request that you start fire for fire alarm sounding at this location. Time is 1425.

9912, 1900 River Street, Benedictine Care Center, Stroke, Cross Street, 3rd Avenue, and 2nd Avenue, Box 171, on Fire Ops 4, Town 1427, 9912, 1900 River Street, Benedictine Care Center, Stroke, Cross Street, 3rd Avenue, and 2nd Avenue, Box 171, on Fire Ops 4, Town 1427.

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0: 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I'll be out with PD checking on the alarms. You can show Chief 2 with Greeley Street Command.
1: Copy. 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

4450. Cars information on the drive. Complaint last seen northbound 77 from 13. Described as a black and color Toyota SUV. Minnesota 28 of Tom Paul King 995. Comes back to a black Highlander out of Rosemont. Vehicle seen weaving through traffic at high speeds, cutting the caller off and brake checking them. Information at 1430.

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0: Drove hard for pedestrians seen walking westbound 94, approaching 52.
1: Well, it's 5 Green 94.
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0: 1449.
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3: 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Good afternoon.
2: 1449.

0: Level 3, debris in the left lane, gonna be a piece of metal. Northbound 169, Highway 7. 592, 2-5, hold on. 1450.
1: Afternoon, 1450. SP 633.
0: Copy, sorry.
1: 1451. After 50 cars, check for a pedestrian southbound 35W around 106.
0: Okay.
1: 1451.
2: Report. Sure, that's enough. Good
1: afternoon, 4321.
3: Metro 10 available for 60 car to contact Twin Cities Tow about a tow sheet.
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1: 614, 35 Eclipse.
0: 1455.
2: Forty-four ninety,
0: will be on 1455.

single vehicle 1050 northbound 77 over the Minnesota River. Back to that. 26. Afternoon, 1436.

Townsley, North 165, from 50th. Described as a white pickup truck, plate similar to Robert Yellow 661. Back to the 17th Silverado, let it call me out. Pulled out in front of the caller, caller honked at him, and then wouldn't let her get into the lane she wanted to be 1457.

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2: 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Good afternoon.
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0: 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Right shoulder, north 169, south 394.
1: 476.
0: Tivar, cannot get it from the 394 loop. 15th Street.
1: Okay.

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0: Hold 30, Judy, 3 and 3, hold 30.
1: Coming.

0: 5-0 car for 1050 on the right shoulder, southbound 35W, just south of 106.
1: 495 Mayfair, I'm in the area.
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1: Medic 322, 1670 Legacy Parkway East, Ekerman Seasons at Maplewood, Hemorrhage, Cross Street, Kennard Street North, and Flandreau Street North, Box 380, on fire off score, time 1510, Medic 322, 1670 Legacy Parkway East, Ekerman Seasons at Maplewood, Hemorrhage, Cross Street, Kennard Street North, and Flandreau Street North, Box 380, on fire off score, time 1510.

0: Squad 20 Joseph.
1: Squirt found 61 south of Lower Afton. One just passenger van just smashed into the cement wall. I am southbound and I cannot get to it. Can you notify State Patrol, please? Can I get hydroplaned?
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2: Letter 812, Venice Heights initial response. Rescue 813, and Venice Heights Chiefs. 1260 County Road East, Table Pines, smoke in an apartment building, Cross Street, Judson Road, and Big Box Road, Box 318, on fire outside, time 1613, letter 812, Venice Heights initial response, rescue 813, and Venice Heights Chiefs, 1260 County Road East, Table Pines, smoke in an apartment building, Cross Street, Judson Road, and Big Box Road, Box 318, on fire off 5, time 1513.
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2: Time 1513, Medic 321, Engine 323, and Battalion Chief 306, White Bear Avenue North and Jonathan Avenue East, accident, on fire off 5, time 1513.

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Thank you.

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0: 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It is not blocking anymore. The plate is Minnesota Sam Victor John 642, and I heard State Patrol's en route.
1: Affirm, they were advised. Can you advise if monitor needed?
0: Will do.
1: Thank you.
0: 2482.
2: I'm out. Can you add an X-ray? 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
1: Okay.
0: Looking for a car into a concrete barrier, South 61, that one of your locals had apparently seen. We can't find it. If you can advise on a better location. Is your squad on scene?
1: Hey, sir.
0: En route.
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0: 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ISG 73.
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0: Person of the crash off to the park and ride, south, or 394 in General Mills on the south side.
1: Okay, thanks.
0: 1519.
2: So 30 cars for a stall blocking on the ramp from northbound 494 to Tamarack.
3: 6.3, 35 in Cayuga.

0: 50 yards for a 1050 northbound 35W, just north of County Road C.
1: Copy.
0: 1521.
2: 6-5-2-3-8-8-8. Hey, everyone. We're traveling northbound County Road 36 from Vickers and the detour again coming into Bram. Truck is a small SUV, Tom Union Henry 580, similar. Hold in front of the callers, climb on the brakes, 1521.
0: Zone you go for 1050 northbound 169 from 22nd Street.
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0: 1521.
4: 184 Metro.
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4: 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I'll be 94 at 694.
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0: you guys for 1050 West 10 Ranch Ferry and it'll come. 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
4: Come back from training, just pull up behind a jackknife semi, North W at right boulevard. Lock in the right lane. Start a big tow. And a V Troop.
1: 10-4-15-27.
4: Very quick.
0: Got it. Go ahead.
4: The driver of this stall said he started Stillwater towing through AAA and they'll be here in 15 minutes. Do you mind calling Stillwater, verifying they're on their way? If so, I'll wait for them.
0: Copy.
4: Thanks, I'll be back in a minute.

UQA Ambulance, and they pull the Chiefs. 2730 Minnehaha Avenue East, McDonald, Accident, Cross Street, Mayhill Road North, and Geneva Avenue North, Ox 684, on fire off 5, time 1529, Mutual Aid Ambulance, and Maple Ridge Chiefs, 2730 Minnehaha Avenue East, McDonald, Accident, Cross Street, Mayhill Road North, and Geneva Avenue North, Ox 684, on fire off 5, time 1529,

Oakdale Ambulance 1, Oakdale Station 1, fire respond, accident, unknown injury. It's going to be Geneva and 10th Street. Time is 15.

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0: Can you start a big rig, please?
1: 10-4, fishing 31.
0: Metro.
1: 360.
0: Lane's clear to be 10-8 and we're just eastbound blocking.
1: 10-4, fishing.

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for 1050. Southbound 169. 10-4, 15-34.

0: Oakdale Chief with Woodbury Ambulance. It'll be respond 8131 4th Street North, Unit 206 on an ALS fall. Time is 15:35. Woodbury Ambulance 1, Oakdale Chief. 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Time is 15:35.
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0: 60 cars for 1050, northbound 65 from 50th. You're gonna be moving into that White Castle.
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0: 10-2.
1: 49ers slash rock thrower UTL.
0: 10-4, that's in 3. This information from driving from lane last in eastbound Highway 55 for Coyote 19 vehicle described as a white Buick 28 somewhere 2638650. Caller describes vehicle as going well under the speed limit side of the green light. Information on 5th and 3.
1: Any assignment?
2: Copy on scene, two vehicle accident, heavy front end damage did occur northbound Geneva, blocking St. Paul rig on scene. Chief 2, continue the assignment, and Geneva command, time is 15:38.
0: Throwing objects, last seen westbound 62 from Hollywood. Caller describes a child staying on shoulder cabin rocks, throwing them at cars. Does not want to report information at 1539.

0: Maple recall vaccine response, and maple reduce. 751 Rosemont Avenue East, Darling Incident, Cross Street, Kendall Drive West, and Kendall Drive East, Box 496, on fire off 6, Town 1539, Maple recall vaccine response, and maple reduce. 751 Rosemont Avenue East, Darling Incident, Cross Street, Kendall Drive West, and Kendall Drive East, Box 496, on fire off 6, Town 1539.
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2: 360.
1: 360, that's actually going to be southbound 100 from Duluth.
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1: Copy. They're gonna both still be in the parking lot. Hispanic female, 25 years old, 5'5", blue sweater, black pants.
2: Crash in 36 Washington, Connor Cameron.
1: I'll take a look.
2: Thank you.

0: 669. Ten six, 120 and 10th, and if you go to 10th Street, not 10th Ave, please.
1: 10 mark.
2: John, driving 4 miles in eastbound 694 from Highway 252, vehicle described as a Minneapolis City bus, number 1859, vehicle described. Tailgating, trying to run the road, car off road, information at 1541.
1: Nine.
0: I'll take 2,000.
1: 1844. 2410 cars for 1050 on the left shoulder. Eastbound 44, just east of Robert.
3: 361 on Laura.
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0: 370 Mitchell. I'm in the area that's blocking crash. Can you get with Liaison?
1: Take a look, one sec.

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1: 1547.
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1: 2.
0: Beacon show me arriving 75th and Kimbrough, out with a two-vehicle accident. Looks like one's blocking. I'll be out checking for injuries. You can show Chief 2 to 75th Street Command.
1: Your 75th Street Command time is 1548.

0: 373 Mitch. I'll take a partner if I can have one.
1: 473 and 175 are already in route.
0: And 4, if you can just talk with the driver on the right shoulder, maybe under the bridge.
1: Got it.
2: Devin, per the TC's message, it was an employee that works there, the female now leaving down the alley of Taco Bell.
3: On foot?
2: Affirm.
3: Okay.
4: Can you now put me back on the original semi-crash, please?
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5: Can you get back down to 10 and Ferry?
3: 10-9?
5: You need me to head back down to that crash on 10 and Ferry. I'm with Anoka. Give me a second. 10-4. Probably going to take 40 minutes to get back down there. 10-4. 652, are you not going to go? I see your attach. I'm route to the blocking crash at 10 and Main. Oh, gotcha.
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523, on fire off score, time 1551, Mutual Aid Ambulance, and Maplewood Car Vaccine Response, 1700 White Street North, Walgreens, Adult, Standby for Police, Cross Street, Rockinger Avenue West, and South McCarran's Boulevard West, Box 523, on fire off score, time 1551.

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0: Clearing in medics.
2: Under Maryland. I said 473 that way.
0: Yeah, I'll make a note of that.

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0: And Minnesota 28 this time. Tom William King, 196. I don't need a read back.
1: 1526.

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1: 10-4, 15-6.
2: For 2440 cars for a stall block in Westbound 95 at Flank Avenue in North Branch.
3: 534 from Forest Lake.
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0: have disappeared from my CAD. Are you still showing it on your screen?
1: The crash at 10th and Geneva, I thought everybody had cleared.
0: No, just ambulance 1AF. Engine 1, Chief 2, 1AF. I'm sorry, 1F are still on this incident.
1: Okay.

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1: 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And I'll be clear for it.
2: 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Keeping at westbound 94, just east of 280.
3: 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Minnesota, plate 00292.
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0: Schedule 30 cars. Be advised that there are some people protesting on Highway 95 and County Road 4. Caller says that they're not doing anything wrong, but they're just concerned about drivers taking out their eyes off the road, and it could be dangerous later. Information 1607.
1: 623 Metro. I'm 36 in Stillwater. I'm pretty out of position for that 1050 or 94 in Creighton. Are any units available?
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0: Like, I'm all chief with Station 1, and, like, dude's responding, like, I'm all Avenue and Hudson Boulevard for a crash, possible injury. For sure, a 10-year-old had a previous neck injury, broken collarbone, and dad has a possible hand injury, unknown in the other vehicle. Time is 16:09.
1: Ambulance
0: 1, I copy. 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
2: I'm gonna be at the address in my event. 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
1: You can.
0: Chief 2, go ahead, Ambulance 1.
1: Since we're clear of the hospital, can you cancel with a station to the ambulance 3 to the allergic reaction event and then retell in Station 1?
0: Yeah, I'm still showing you en route to Woodwind, so you made it there and you are clear, correct?
1: Correct.
0: Okay, I'll do that in just a second. Go ahead, Chief 2.
2: From Hudson's three-vehicle accident with significant damage. I'll be out checking. I'll have command.
0: Significant damage. Out investigating in command at 1611.

0: Well, this is an all call. 8241 Hidden Bay Trail North was a CO alarm being called in. Now it sounds like proper code to cancel. Disregard. Time is 1611.
1: Dispatch, Lake Como Chief 1.
0: Go ahead.
1: We've got proper code to cancel for the CO call. You can clear out Lake Como units from that.
0: I copy. Thank you.

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1: 10, 7, have a good night.
0: You're right, you're 13.
1: The yellow had a previous shoulder surgery and appears to have further injuries.
2: Lake 287 responding to a car accident at Boston Boulevard, Lake 1, we copy the update.
3: 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Thank you.

0: try and tell you really quick. With your ambulance 3, did you copy that your ambulance 1 will take this call and just in the process of swapping it?
1: If I'm going to copy, we're clear and available.
0: Thank you.

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1: 16-17.

14 vehicle described as a Blue Subaru SUV, license plate 4 Charlie Victor 406. 19 Subaru Ascent, blue in color, out of Vandis Heights. Vehicle described all over the place, overrun the strips, swerving on both sides of the road. Information at 1619.

0: 15, left shoulder, west 194 at Hamlin.
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0: 1622.

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3: Things are back open. That's Stinson. He'll be on scene here for a few more minutes.
0: Okay.

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0: 2500.
1: Yes, sir.
0: Do you want me at that location? So we're thinking about Thompson 9 dispatch. I see the multi-vehicle at 150th and 169. I'll be in road from Champ.

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0: Crash that Maryland is clear on the en route to the 281.
1: 1625.
2: Measure 5-0 for our surface, one for... Eastbound 484 from France.
3: Background 2, just say that was not a slumper.
4: 592, yeah, that's correct, not a slumper.
0: Copy, 1626.
5: We're standing on the railroad bridge, locals also are out 684 and 5th.
3: 684 and 65.
5: 1627. Hanging over the rail.

0: 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Clarification, she's just standing on the bridge watching traffic.
1: Which direction is that jumper, eastbound or westbound?

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0: point. Railroad Bridge, just to the east of 650 10th Street. I got a party standing on the bridge. I'm about 100 feet away. I'm going to try to have contact.
1: Medic for standby.
0: 8295, focus from me from the north, from the south, and south. Like you said, actually, I'm sure it's good. Move to the south.
1: Copy, I will hold off on starting medic.
0: Southern adult female, wearing black clothing, she's walking towards me.

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1: 373.
0: 10-6 left shoulder, westbound 94 on the pedestrian bridge.
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0: 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You can clear that dangerous condition out with GOA. 6-7 just drove by the area. Didn't notice anything.
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0: Dime que...
1: I have a welfare check pending at Walmart for a caller who sees an older male who has blood on his hands. He doesn't appear to be actively bleeding. White male, 60s, heavy build, high vis vest inside near the checkout lane.
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0: 3631, 3680 Snowing Avenue North, Persendown, Cross Street, County Road C West, and Asbury Street North, Box 397, on Fire Ops 4, Town 1634, Engine 631, 2680 Snelling Avenue North, Persendown, Cross Street, County Road C West, and Asbury Street North, Box 397, on Fire Ops 4, Town 1634.
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0: 55.
1: What was that, like, Alpha, all good?
0: Five.
1: 110.5. 10-6 out 280 at Union. 16-38. Roger, all clear. Goodbye.

Oakville Station 1, ambulance. Station 1 Fire Oakville Chief, respond accident. Possible injury, Hadley and 10th Street. Time is 16:39.

0: Stillwater. Stillwater Station and Rescue, respond with Lakeview Ambulance, ALS, abdominal pain, 135, Bridgewater Way, Unit 8, Adam, at 1640.
1: Rescue 1. You're out on scene. We're out with the patient's son, who's claiming this might be a mental health issue as well. So if you can redispatch law enforcement here, routine is fine.
0: Copy.
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0: Okay, ambulance one.
1: Go ahead, ambulance one.
0: Arriving on the scene, we're just right next to the borough on Hadley Avenue. Two vehicle accidents, minor damage to both vehicles. We'll be on scene, checking for injuries. Ambulance one's got Hadley command.
1: Two vehicle, minor damage to both vehicles, checking for injuries. Hadley command, ambulance one, time is 1645.

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1: Copy, one minor injury, no other resources.

96. That is a Blackboard at Henry John William 867, conductor 13, edge out of lane, leading through traffic 1646.

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1: He's getting 22 for Washington County. They're out with the party and they have help him out.
0: Copy.
1: 16:48.

Pittsfield registration plate is 1694 from Area, Lexington. John Henry David, 532, comes back to a brown GMC Acadia to a party out of Brooklyn, South Dakota. Tailgating, flipping people off and honking in rush hour, 16 for

0: Medic 911, 1259 Brandywood Road, Behavioral Emergency, Cross Street, Honor View Trail, and Brandywood Court, on Firehouse 4, time 1649, Medic 911, 1259 Brandywood Road, Behavioral Emergency, Cross Street, Honor View Trail, and Brandywood Court, on Firehouse 4, time 1649.
1: Walgreens employee shut the caller and took their items back. The white male, mid-20s, 5'7", wearing blue jeans.
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4: Central, please.
3: 1650. I'm sorry, 4488 Tango. Can you please create me an accident case just using the PD? And then 4480 is going to be on a separate admin detail.
1: West of Washburn.
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1: 1551.
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0: 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They need several resources to be able to get that vehicle out of the water.
1: Copy.
0: I advised they can call if they need something later, but it'll be a couple hours.
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0: for a launch here in the lanes. Eastbound 94 near White Bear.
1: 473 Metro. I just cleared from this crash. I can head there. And are there any other crashes pending for the 60?

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0: Victor Kristoff, walking down the ramp from westbound 94 to Hamlin.
1: 1659. Victor Kristoff, walking right down in right center lane, North W, under 26.
2: Well, I'm a Dragon preempting a cell phone from university.

0: 681 to 181. Go ahead. I'll be coming up on here shortly. I'll try and get a move out of the lane if you just want to continuously.
1: I'm for it, report back for that crash at WM-52.
0: Copy.
2: 8103 is also clearing. He's heading that right now.
0: Copy, thanks. All right.
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1: 17-1.
2: Secondhand information, there's a male and a female fighting outside. Black male in his 50s, gray shirt, blue jeans, white female, 50s, red plaid shirt.
3: Okay, for a copy, and is it clear if they're physically fighting?
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0: 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Have a good night.
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0: 680 Metro, 10-6, still walking. Crash on 94 is clear. Is there still a crash on 280?
1: Negatively, I got a hold on the exchange information, but there's a new, there's a stall blocking northbound 61 at Lower Afton.
0: 10-4, I'll be in route.
1: 1703.

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2: 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Thank you. I'll preempt accident crash. Metro.
3: 2-4, the one that's W and East and W and Hennepin were the same one. I just put them together. So we're clear there.
2: 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I'll be clear.
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0: Wonderful. I'll be 10-6 minute here.
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0: 44-84. The second party is a white female wearing jeans and a white t-shirt, left on foot, unknown direction.
1: White female wearing white t-shirt, blue jeans, left on foot, unknown direction of travel, 1708.
2: One that says it's handling westbound 94.
1: Sorry, say that again.
2: My cat says this stall blocking is westbound 94 to Hamlin. Is that correct?
1: Yep, 175 is out with them.
2: 94 will be stopping out with 175.
3: I'm code 4 here. We just can't get it into neutral. You can continue to other things if you want.
2: 10-4, I'll be in route 473. Dispatch, can you attach me to that event?
1: 1708.
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0: 169 from County Road, or from Mile Post 103. 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
2: 36 down ramp for that. Alright, you can pass me, I'll be WF 36.
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1: 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Both 20 cars are way out.
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0: Good.
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0: Yeah, temporarily, I just need to stop, but I'll be an hour from Hastings.

0: Good.
1: If you're free, still, you want to start heading this way a little faster?
0: Yeah, temporary for me to stop, but I'll be en route from Hastings shortly.
1: Copy, thanks. Do you want me to start locals? If this is flag for you, it would help with traffic. We're getting pretty jammed up here, and two of the three drivers don't speak English, so it's going to be a while.
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3: 175373.
2: Go ahead.
3: Did you handle a truck versus SUV blue Camry wreck 94 at Hamlin about an hour ago?
0: This is all 1-1 right now. GMC Denali versus the Toyota Camry.
3: 10-4, I got a duplicate report. I'm going to free up at the 473.
0: 10-4.
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3: Mm-hmm. 473, left, you can disregard that hit.
2: 17-22.
3: Go ahead. You guys have a total route for 494 and 55.
1: Negative. You want to start one?
3: Now you can disregard. Here's private television drive, obviously. We should be clear here shortly.
1: 7-4. 1723. 181, do you copy?
3: Correct. Thanks. All right.

0: a small four-door Sam King Frank 31404 Camry out of Shakopee. Cut off the collar, so I can get that.
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0: Good.
2: Just want to drive down with her out. See if you see anyone. I'm guessing it's Jason Campbell and his GOA.
0: Yeah, I can do that.

Engine 121, and Engine 142, New Brighton Road and Fairview Avenue North, accident, Box 336, on fire off Sky, time 1731, Engine 121, and Engine 142, New Brighton Road and Fairview Avenue North, accident, Box 336, on fire off Sky, time 1731.

Westbound 212 from 41. You got 1730.

0: Engine 131, 4427 Churchill Street North, Mississippi, Cross Street, Churchill Street North, and No Cross Street, Box 189, on fire off 4, time 1737, Engine 131, 4427 Churchill Street North, Mississippi, Cross Street, Churchill Street North, and No Cross Street, Box 189, on fire off 4, time 1737.
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2: Tow's got them both loaded up. 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
0: The other follow-up, 6613 11th Avenue South, number 204 in Richfield. 5-minute checks, please.
1: 748.

0: Desert, Westland 94 in Creighton. Suspect vehicle exited to university. It's kind of a gray Jeep looking Hyundai, unknown 28.
1: 3-7, do you want to clear?
0: 17-2.

0: 305, are you code 4? For a wrong way driver is southbound in the northbound lanes of 35 near 97. It's a Chevy Cruze, no headlights. Caller saw them pull over. They're not sure if they're still driving or not.
1: 534 from Taylor's Falls on the way up.
0: We're going to air it to west since they're going in to west. VC could probably point you.
1: Copy. I'll just start flowing in that direction. Keep that bit, I guess.
0: 74.

0: Steve 34. We have them on camera. They are southbound and northbound near 97. We're getting locals en route.
1: Copy. We'll start that way, code for now.

0: 534.
1: 534.
0: Yeah, I'm going to defer this to locals or the West 60. It's a long code run for me in the rain.
1: Copy, 756.
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0: 150 cars, surfer, small blocking, southbound 35W, run 98.
1: 66938,
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0: 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Have a good night.
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0: Cottage Grove Ambulance 7636, Ironton Avenue South for a BLS fall, 1802.
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0: 1 is clear, 1803.

0: 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See, the note they're less than 10 minutes away. Is there anybody with this thing, or is it just black and white?
1: I'm not sure. I didn't take the call. My partner's on the phone.
0: Why don't you just start me a tow for it?

0: 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Fire 3202 White Bear, Culver's, for smell of natural gas in the dining area.
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2: Avon, 3202 White Bear Avenue, Culver's, natural gas odor, cross street, I-694 to White Bear Avenue, and Vertical Road, Box 352, on Fire Off 5, time 1806.

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1: 669.
0: Checked all the rams for 13 and 35 WI. I haven't seen anything. Do you guys have it on camera?
1: Yeah, it should be the ramp from, like, eastbound 13 to southbound W.
0: Eastbound to southbound is close.
1: From the main line, too. It's southbound 35W, just north of Burnsville Parkway.
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0: it.
1: Yeah, I think it's actually the ramp from Burtonsville Parkway, so but you can get on the main line too.
0: So from Burtonsville Parkway to South Mountain, correct?
1: Correct. Or from the main line, you can get it as well.
0: Ready
1: to affirm. Just wondering, is it in the left side or right side?
0: Be left line.
1: Left line, copy, thank you.

Station 1AF, responded quick trip 8477 City Center Drive in a restroom. An unknown ALS medical, 39-year-old female, who is possibly passed out at this point. 10 is 18.

0: 476.
1: Yeah, it's all right, you can start to call. I'm going to get back to you, pick up.
0: Ace and Santos.

0: 476.
1: Yeah, it's already with Sergeant Cole. I have a Volvo. I am like it back to pick up.
0: Agent Santos.
2: The toll just cleared, so you can cancel for that one.
1: Alright, if you want to just close out that event.
2: 18.

0: Do you need additional lights?
1: It's pretty much foul behind me.
0: Yeah, I mean, I have the 1050 and I think first one out.
1: Oh, really?
2: Stop it.
0: Good work.

Midtown, Urban Complaint, Eastbound 69 from Noble. Described as a white GMC SUV. Unknown 28, waving to traffic and not using their turn signal. Information 1821.

0: じゃないからな。
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1: 再发。
0: 你听到一个。
2: Okay, I'm going to find out if there's no stretching or something.

0: that I mentioned?
1: Persona.
0: Yeah, I got one. I'm trying to go to the meeting right now. Just 169 north of Canterbury.

0: 5183.
1: Show me out at Hamlin and Brooks. Motors assist.
2: Okay.

0: 63 and 2361.
1: 2363.
0: 415 Viking Drive. It's Little Canada. It's going to be a group home. Caller says that the staff grabbed the caller by the arm while there was a dispute over the remote.
2: 5183, you clear the system?
1: 2363, copy.
2: 61, copy.
0: At 1828.

0: 21, were you the one that was career assistant?
1: That was 5183. I cleared up my computer.
0: Copy that. 1829.
2: UTL, 10 to 100.
0: 1829. Weapons involved assault. It's going to be for Dakara Akali Robinson. He is wanted for domestic assault. The subject also pointed a black and pink handgun at the victim during the assault. They are driving a Chevy Malibu. It's Tango Lima Charlie 818. Information 1813.

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1: 29964, copy. Thank you so much.
0: Flight 412.
2: Right at 1411, mileage 38.
3: Metro 30 or 60 cars, 4 East, stall blocking the ramp from eastbound to 74th Century.
1: 623.
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0: for a motor assistance. North on 69, just north of Pioneer Trail. I'm being pending at 1834.
1: Okay,

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1: Copy, 1836.
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1: 1842. Way northbound on the Southcom, 35W in Franklin.
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0: Southwest Squads, St. Paul is en route to 1908 Upper Afton Road for a shot fired. Caller is advising a neighbor shot one time with a time delay of approximately 10 minutes and saw a neighbor arguing with someone in a white vehicle, and cop is no longer on scene. Information at 1843.
1: I just want to confirm the owner of that vehicle never did come back.
2: 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She never came back to the scene. 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

0: 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Medics are en route to 2151 Van Dyke Street North, Unit 7, for a 35-year-old female, lightheaded. 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

0: engine 131, 5460 Hodgson Road, sick person, cross street, Grove Avenue, and Taylor Avenue, box 71, on fire off 4, time 1851, engine 131, 5460 Hodgson Road, sick person, cross street, Grove Avenue, and Taylor Avenue, box 71, on fire off 4, time 1851.
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3: Address will be 1728 Rice Street North, NOV Draz, David Robert, Adam Zebra, Liquors.
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0: 50 calls for a VOR, eastbound 55, just before the Bloomington Road exit.
1: 66, right after the hour.
0: 1856.
1: .305, I got it from 500.
0: 1856?

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1: 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We'll be clear.
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0: 305 I copy. Is it something that still needs a response on?
1: Not at this time.
0: Okay, copy that. Very good. See, I'll just swing over and check. It's not an issue.
1: Copy 1859.